0: did it, it was us that did it. It was us that did it, it was us that did it. Red light, green light. Red light, green light. Bring a 4-4 to a street fight.
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1: 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Hold on. Listen, man, this Swiss. It's not a game. It's going down. We ain't playing with y'all. Scorpion, sting that ass.

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0: Some

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1: You know how we do it?
0: Yeah, nigga, you know I'm about this bitch. It's time for me to regulate.
1: For sure.
0: Hey. Observe.
1: And you ain't going back?
0: No, no, no. 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
1: This is for the honeys, still super sub.
0: I don't want to be her man. I want to be a nigga. You feel me?

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We'll be there soon. You dig what I'm talking about? Horseman in the building, Dog Pound in the building. Yeah, buddy. 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

always told stand for something or fall for anything. So I stand for what I believe in, because if I don't, then I would feel like a coward at the end of the day. I feel it's important you as a man, as a woman, as a human being, if you believe in something, you got to say what you believe in. If you're passionate about it, you should always stand up for it. And that's what life's about, standing up for what you believe in. That's why I push juice, I push health, I push peace, even though I'm a gangster rapper, because that's what I believe in and that's what I stand for. And whoever don't fuck with it, I just say fuck them, because that's how I live. Stand for what you believe. Ghost D-Block.

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3: 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Yo, Lil Mabu in the building. I'm gonna step out. He gonna step in and kill this shit, all right? Let's go.
4: King, king, king.
5: Hey, man.
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like, Bob, you capping your rap? 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

tripping while y'all yapping on trip off shit. I did my shit, gave y'all more flavor to flip. 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

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Ever since you left, it's like I'm looking for my sight. 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